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1: From the Cromwell Media Nashville Weather Center, showers and thunderstorms are likely through Saturday. Friday, we'll see a high near 91 with heat index values up to 102. Southwest winds gust up to 20 miles per hour. Rain chances are 70%. Saturday brings a 90% chance of showers and thunderstorms with a high near 89.
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This event is 21 and over only. A portion of the proceeds benefits the Nashville Humane Association. And don't forget to join me, Music City's DJ Ace, for Saturday Night Fever from 8 to 10 every Saturday as I take you back with the hits remixed club style to get your Saturday night started right. And those are your hits around town from Totally Hits 93.3. 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
1: From the Cromwell Media Nashville Weather Center, showers and thunderstorms are likely Friday, mainly before early afternoon. High near 90 with heat index values up to 99. Southwest wind 5 to 10 miles per hour, gusts to 20. Rain chances 90%. Showers and thunderstorms continue into Saturday with a high near 89 and heat index up to 98. Rain chance remains 90%.
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1: From the Cromwell Media Nashville Weather Center, showers and thunderstorms are likely Friday, mainly before 2 p.m., with a high near 90 and heat index values up to 99. Southwest winds of 5 to 10 miles per hour. The chance of rain is 90%.
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1: From the Cromwell Media Nashville Weather Center, scattered showers and thunderstorms are likely into Saturday, with highs near 90. Heat index values could reach 99. Rain chances remain high at 90% through the weekend, with possible rainfall between a tenth and half an inch.
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Listen up, Election Day is set for Tuesday, November 3rd, with voters casting ballots in the state and federal general election, along with municipal elections in Belle Meade, Forest Hills, and Goodlettsville. Tennessee residents who plan to vote should make sure they're registered ahead of time. Voter registration deadline is Monday, October 5th. 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
1: From the Cromwell Media Nashville Weather Center, showers and thunderstorms are likely Friday, mainly before 2 p.m., high near 90, with heat index values as high as 99. Southwest wind 5 to 10 miles per hour, gusts up to 20 miles per hour, precipitation chance 90%. Friday night, showers and thunderstorms likely before 4 a.m., then more possible through the night. Low around 74. Saturday showers and possibly a thunderstorm after 7 a.m. High near 89, heat index up to 98. Precipitation chance 90%. Saturday night, showers likely and possibly a thunderstorm before 1 a.m. Low around 71.
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Listen up, Election Day is set for Tuesday, November 3rd, with voters casting ballots in the state and federal general election, along with municipal elections in Belle Meade, Forest Hills, and Goodlettsville. Tennessee residents who plan to vote should make sure they're registered ahead of time. Voter registration deadline is Monday, October 5th. To check your status or register, visit the Nashville Department of Elections website. 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
1: From the Cromwell Media Nashville Weather Center, showers and thunderstorms are expected Friday with a high near 90. The chance of rain is 90%. Lows will drop to 74. Saturday will bring more showers and storms with a high near 89 and a 90% chance of precipitation. Lows near 71.
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Sting is coming to Nashville for two nights at The Truth, Nashville's newest live music venue. 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
1: From the Cromwell Media Nashville Weather Center, showers and thunderstorms are likely today, mainly before 2 p.m. The high will be near 90 with heat index values up to 99. Southwest winds at 5 to 10 miles per hour, gusting up to 20. Rainfall amounts may reach a quarter of an inch, with higher totals possible in thunderstorms. Tonight, showers and thunderstorms continue, with lows around 74. Saturday brings more showers and possible thunderstorms, with a high near 89 and heat index up to 98.
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And as always, don't forget to join me, Ace, for Saturday Night Fever. 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
1: From the Cromwell Media Nashville Weather Center, showers and thunderstorms are forecast for Friday, mainly before 3 p.m., with a high near 91. Heat index values could reach 102. The chance of rain is at 90%. Saturday will bring more showers and thunderstorms, with a high near 89 and an 80% chance of precipitation.
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The Tomato Art Fest celebrates its 23rd anniversary with 2 days of local music, food, shopping, costumes, kids' activities, and plenty of tomato-inspired fun. 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And as always, don't forget to join me, Ace, for Saturday Night Fever. 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And those are your hits around town from Totally Hits 93.3. 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
1: From the Cromwell Media Nashville Weather Center, showers and thunderstorms are likely Friday, mainly before 3 p.m., with a high near 91 and heat index up to 102. Rain chances are 90%. Friday night brings more showers and thunderstorms, with an 80% chance of rain and lows around 73. Saturday will see continued storm activity, with a high near 89 and an 80% chance of precipitation.
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3: 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And 102.9 The Buzz on-air personality Andy Heron celebrates 12 years. 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

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And as always, don't forget to join me, Ace, for Saturday Night Fever. 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
1: From the Cromwell Media Nashville Weather Center, Friday brings showers and thunderstorms, mainly before 3 p.m. High near 91 with heat index values up to 102. West-southwest wind 5 to 10 miles per hour, gusts up to 20. Precipitation chances 90%. Tonight, showers and thunderstorms continue, low around 73. Saturday offers a similar pattern, high near 89 with an 80% chance of storms.
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The Music City Brewers Festival returns Saturday, August 22nd at Walk of Fame Park. 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And as always, don't forget to join me, Ace, for Saturday Night Fever. 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
1: From the Cromwell Media Nashville Weather Center, showers and thunderstorms are expected Friday, mainly before 3 p.m., with a high near 91. The heat index could reach 102. Rain chances are 90%, with possible flooding and thunderstorms. Showers continue into Friday night with a low around 73. Saturday brings more thunderstorms, with a high near 89 and an 80% chance of rain.
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1: 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Bridgestone Arena is stacking up major shows this fall. 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And as always, don't forget to join me, Ace, for Saturday Night Fever. 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
1: From the Cromwell Media Nashville Weather Center, showers and thunderstorms are expected Friday with a high near 91. There is a 90% chance of rain with heat index values up to 102. Saturday brings more storms and a high near 89. Overnight lows will drop to around 71.
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1: From the Cromwell Media Nashville Weather Center, showers and thunderstorms are likely today, mainly before 3 p.m. The high will be near 91, with a heat index up to 102. Winds from the west-southwest at 5 to 10 miles per hour. Rainfall amounts could reach a quarter of an inch, with higher totals possible in thunderstorms.
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1: From the Cromwell Media Nashville Weather Center, showers and thunderstorms are likely through Saturday. Today, expect a high near 91 with a heat index up to 100. Rain chances are 90% with possible rainfall between a quarter and half an inch. Tonight, showers and storms continue with a low around 73. Saturday will be mostly sunny with a high near 88 and a 60% chance of storms.
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1: 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The legendary singer-songwriter will perform with Lucinda Williams at Ascend Amphitheater Saturday, August 1st. 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
1: From the Cromwell Media Nashville Weather Center, showers and a possible thunderstorm before 11, then a chance of storms through 3. High near 91 with a heat index up to 100. West-southwest wind at 10 miles per hour, gusts to 20. Tonight, storms before 2, then showers likely. Low near 73.
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1: 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The Franklin Summer Bash returns for its fourth year Saturday, August 1st at Liberty Hall at the Factory at Franklin. The all-ages concert will feature performers from this season of American Idol, including Braden Rumfelt, Daniel Stallworth, Phil Mon Lee, Lucas Leon, and Julian Kallel. Paris Bennett, a 2006 American Idol finalist, will serve as special guest host. Doors open at 6:15 p.m. with the show at 7. Reserved and VIP meet and greet tickets are available now. The 23rd anniversary of the Tomato Art Fest will take place Friday and Saturday, August 7th and 8th in East Nashville. 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

Because some songs never get old. They just get better. 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

0: That's Elton John on Totally Hits 93.3. It's Cindy. We heard some really sad news this week about the death of Bonnie Tyler. Her two big hits, It's a Heartache and Total Eclipse of the Heart. Remember back in April of 2024 when we had the total solar eclipse and everyone was playing the song Total Eclipse of the Heart? It reached number one on the Billboard charts that week. Bonnie Tyler and her husband Robert Sullivan had been married 53 years and had been living in Portugal for a while now. Our thoughts and prayers go out to her family, friends, and her fans. Coming up this hour, I've got music from Journey and U2. Keep it right here on Totally Hits 93.3.
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2: From the Cromwell Media Nashville Weather Center, showers and thunderstorms are likely through the morning with a 90% chance of rain. High near 91 with a heat index up to 100. West-southwest wind around 10 miles per hour, gusting to 20. Tonight, showers and thunderstorms continue with an 80% chance of rain. Saturday stays unsettled with a 60% chance of storms and a high near 88.
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Totally Hits 93.3. We are your concert connection. We've got some big shows coming through Middle Tennessee over the next couple of months. Just announced, Edwin McCain will be at Harkin Hall in August. So will Bad Company, the Legacy Tour, making a stop at Harkin Hall. Then we've got Men at Work at the Pinnacle with Toad the Wet Sprocket. And Molly Hatchet will be flirting with disaster down in Murfreesboro at the Hop Springs Beer Park. That's also happening in August. We've got the details and a chance for you to win free tickets. 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

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It's Cindy. Happy Friday and happy Pina Colada Day. I'll take mine frozen, please. Some big music news this week. U2 has released a new single and the official video for Street of Dreams. That is their first single off a new album, the upcoming 15th studio album from U2. The video was shot in Mexico City and it kind of looked like one of those flash mobs where someone's getting engaged. You'll have to check it out. It's online now. It's U2 on Totally Hits 93.3. 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

Hey there, it's DJ Ace with your hits around town on Totally Hits 93.3. The 23rd anniversary of the Tomato Heart Fest will take place Friday and Saturday, August 7th and 8th in East Nashville. 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

The greatest hits of all time on Totally Hits 93.3. The legendary Paul Simon is going to be in town next week. He's going to be performing at the First Bank Amphitheater in Franklin. It's his Quiet Celebration Tour. Paul Simon on July 15th in Franklin. And if you're a fan of Whitesnake, Adrian Vandenberg is going to be here at the Basement East in Nashville. That'll be on August 20th. We've got more details at TotallyHitsNashville.com.

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0: Happy Friday. 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
2: From the Cromwell Media Nashville Weather Center, showers and thunderstorms are likely today, with a high near 91 and a heat index up to 100. Rain chances are 90%, with possible gusty winds. Tonight, more storms are expected, with lows around 73. Saturday sees a 60% chance of showers and storms, high near 88.
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Totally Hits 93.3. It's Cindy. Garth Brooks has announced that he's heading out on a stadium tour. He's announced the first city, which will be Indianapolis, on August 21st and 22nd. Tickets go on sale a week from today. And all the tickets will be the same price. The man puts on an amazing show. He gives you everything he's got. So Garth Brooks heading to Indianapolis August 21st and 22nd. That's not too far of a drive, but certainly he's going to make his way back through Nashville before the end of the tour. Fingers crossed. Live music this weekend. We've got Air Supply at the Ryman tomorrow night and Paul Simon at the First Bank Amp in Franklin this Wednesday night. It's the perfect Friday song from Kool & the Gang on Totally Hits 93.3. 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

A little CCR for your Friday on Totally Hits 93.3. Today is National French Fry Day, which pairs perfectly with Burger Week, don't you think? I'm loading up the lunch hour with music from The Cars and Queen. 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

0: Tina Turner on Totally Hits 93.3. She was one of Bonnie Tyler's inspirations, along with Janis Joplin and Joe Cocker. Bonnie Tyler passed away this week on Wednesday at the age of 75. On this day in music history, it was in 1965, the Rolling Stones had their first number one hit in America with Satisfaction. And they just released another album today. Coming up this half hour, I've got music from the Rolling Stones plus celebrity birthdays up next on Totally Hits 93.3.
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3: From the Cromwell Media Nashville Weather Center, a 40% chance of showers and thunderstorms today, mainly before 3 p.m., with a high near 91. Heat index values could reach 100. West-southwest wind around 10 miles per hour, gusting up to 20 miles per hour. Tonight, an 80% chance of showers and thunderstorms with possible rainfall amounts between a quarter and half an inch. Saturday, a 60% chance of showers and thunderstorms, mainly after 5 p.m., with a high near 88. Saturday night, a 60% chance of showers and thunderstorms before 4 a.m., with patchy fog possible after 5 a.m.
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4: 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And 102.9 The Buzz on-air personality Andy Heron celebrates 12 years. 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

The Pet Shop Boys on Totally Hits 93.3. It's Cindy wishing a happy birthday to lead singer of the Pet Shop Boys, Neil Tennant. Also, happy birthday to Sofia Vergara, Jessica Simpson, Alicia Cara, and Lil' Kim celebrating this weekend. Also, Totally Hits listeners, happy birthday to Liz, Renee, Hannah, Maddie, Anna, and Chris Todd. Hope you have a great celebration this weekend. And if you're celebrating today, happy birthday to you from all of us at Totally Hits 93.3.

Joan Jett on Totally Hits 93.3. It's Cindy. Our Nashville Sounds are on the road this weekend. They will be back at First Horizon Park a week from tonight. And PBR Stampede Days are heading to Bridgestone August 14th through 16th. I went to my first PBR event about a year ago, and I had never seen anything like it before. We've got a chance for you to win tickets. 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

The greatest hits of all time on Totally Hits 93.3. It's Cindy. The number one movie at Malco last weekend was Minions and Monsters, followed by Toy Story 5 and Young Washington. Today, the live-action Moana hit theaters, as well as a new comedy starring Seth Rogen, Penelope Cruz, Olivia Wilde, Paul Rudd, and Amy Adams. It's called The Invite. Look, when it's this hot outside, a night at the theater sounds pretty good with a big buttered popcorn and nice icy Coca-Cola, the AC blasting, and you've got your own little reclining chair. It's Totally Hits 93.3. 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

0: Michael Jackson on Totally Hits, 93.3. And Cindy, before that, you heard Tom Petty and the Heartbreakers, one of his classics. And if you are a fan of Tom Petty, check it out. This Sunday, the Heartshakers, a Tom Petty tribute band, is coming to Franklin. 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
2: From the Cromwell Media Nashville Weather Center, showers and thunderstorms are likely tonight with a low around 73. Saturday will bring a high near 88, with storms possible mainly after 5 p.m. Sunday sees a 70% chance of showers and thunderstorms with a high near 88.
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It's Cindy on Totally Hits 93.3. Some music news this week. Elton John has added a few more shows. Two in Mexico City in October, part of his farewell Yellow Brick Road tour. Garth Brooks announced he is going on a stadium tour. First stop is in Indianapolis in the middle of August. And we got new music today from the Rolling Stones and U2, a new single and video ahead of their upcoming 15th studio album, which should be released later this year. Matthew wanted to hear some George Michael. I've got it coming up for you next, along with Stevie Nicks on Totally Hits 93.3. We are Totally Nashville.

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She sang at the wedding of Taylor Swift and Travis Kelce last weekend, along with Paul McCartney. And something else I heard, Ryan Seacrest, who was here hosting our Let Freedom Sing that was televised on ABC, he was invited to the wedding, but he had to RSVP no because he was going to host our big event on Broadway. He did reference that it was a job for Disney. He is employed by Disney and ABC with American Idol. And he did have to say no to T-Swift and yes to Music City. Michael is listening to us in Mount Juliet this afternoon. He wants to hear some George Michael. Here you go. Totally Hits 93.3. 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

What a great song. The Pretenders on Totally Hits 93.3. It's Cindy, what's new on TV this weekend? I have been talking about the new Little House on the Prairie reboot on Netflix. I've watched the first two episodes, and so far, I love it. It may be a nostalgia thing for me because I had that little case of yellow books growing up and I read all of the Laura Ingalls Wilder books and watched it on television. But anyway, I'm going to enjoy it this weekend. I also love a documentary, and there's a new one on HBO Max about the Burning Man Music Festival. I've got to see that. And Prime just dropped a new series with Jennifer Garner. It's called Five Star Weekend. It looks pretty good. Let's get back to the music with Prince on Totally Hits 93.3.

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0: 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Today, July 10th, is National Kitten Day. 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
2: From the Cromwell Media Nashville Weather Center, showers and thunderstorms are likely tonight with a low around 73. Saturday will see showers and thunderstorms, mainly after 5 p.m., with a high near 88 and a heat index up to 98. Sunday brings continued shower and thunderstorm chances with a high near 88.
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It's Cindy. Rick Springfield is coming to town. He will be at the Ryman on August 21st. It'll be a Friday night. That is going to be a great show. It's Rick Springfield on Totally Hits 93.3. 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

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It's Cindy. The tributes continue to pour in for Bonnie Tyler, who we lost earlier this week. She's been living in Portugal for many years now with her husband of 53 years. Recently, she was hospitalized with a surgery where they had to induce a coma. She had some complications over the last few weeks and passed away on Wednesday. Bonnie Tyler was 75, and she gave us music that will last a lifetime, like Total Eclipse of the Heart and It's a Heartache. Our love and prayers go to her family, friends, and her fans. It's Totally Hits 93.3.

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Listen up, Election Day is set for Tuesday, November 3rd, with voters casting ballots in the state and federal general election, along with municipal elections in Belle Meade, Forest Hills, and Goodlettsville. Tennessee residents who plan to vote should make sure they're registered ahead of time. Voter registration deadline is Monday, October 5th. To check your status or register, visit the Nashville Department of Elections website. 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

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It's Cindy. Happy Friday. It's actually National French Friday, which goes perfectly with the Nashville Scene Burger Week. You've got a couple of more days to try out some of the best burgers in Nashville. It ends on Sunday, so check out the participating restaurants and try some great burgers this weekend and vote for your favorite burger in Nashville. Be sure to join me on Monday. I'll have a chance for you to win tickets to see Men at Work at the Pinnacle. And coming up, I've got the perfect weekend song from Loverboy. But first, it's Eric Carmen on Totally Hits 93.3. 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
1: From the Cromwell Media Nashville Weather Center, showers and thunderstorms are likely tonight with a low around 73. Saturday brings a high near 90 with storms possible after 4 p.m. The chance of precipitation is 60%. Sunday sees an 80% chance of showers and a thunderstorm with a high near 87.
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It is Friday, and it is time to celebrate. Why don't you roll down the windows, crank up the radio, and shout. Sorry, cheesy segue. I had to do it. Tears for Fears on Totally Hits.

City's DJ Ace for Saturday Night Fever from 8 to 10 every Saturday as I take you back with the hits remixed club style to get your Saturday night started right. 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

It's 93.3 Nashville. Coming up in a few weeks, down at the Sky Deck, right across from Bridgestone on Broadway, there's a Prince tribute band. Bring that up because Prince actually wrote this song for the Bengals. It's Manic Monday on Totally Hits.

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1: From the Cromwell Media Nashville Weather Center, showers and thunderstorms are likely tonight, with a low around 73. Saturday will see a high near 90, with storms likely after 4 p.m. Saturday night brings a chance of heavy rain. Sunday has an 80% chance of showers and thunderstorms, with a high near 87.
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1: From the Cromwell Media Nashville Weather Center, showers and thunderstorms are likely tonight, with a low near 73. Saturday will be mostly sunny with a high near 90, but storms may develop after 4 p.m. Saturday night brings a chance of heavy rain. Sunday sees more showers and a possible thunderstorm with a high near 87.
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Nashville. It's 93.3 Nashville. I am not hip enough to live in Donelson. I actually live in Hermitage, but I'm close enough to it. I can go there whenever I want. And coming up next summer, Hattie B's going to be opening up a location in Donelson, right next to the best liquor store in the world.

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And as always, don't forget to join me, Ace, for Saturday Night Fever. 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
1: From the Cromwell Media Nashville Weather Center, showers and thunderstorms will move in tonight with a high chance of rain and lows near 73. Saturday brings a mix of sun and storms with highs near 90 and a heat index of 99. More rain is likely Saturday night and Sunday with highs around 87.
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It's 93.3 Nashville. What happened yesterday? I drove into work. Gas was $3.11 a gallon. Still expensive, but better than it has been. I left work last night, $3.59 a gallon. It went up 48 cents in one day. And I know what you're thinking. Ooh, $3.58, quit bragging. That's cheap. Yeah, for some of you it is. What happened?

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I guess it's kind of like Christmas in July. T-Pac just announced the Nashville Ballet will be performing the Nutcracker coming up November 27th through December 27th. Again, you're not really celebrating Christmas in July, but start thinking about it, I guess.

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T-Pac's Family Day is set for Saturday, July 25th at Jackson Hall. 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The Tomato Art Fest celebrates its 23rd anniversary with 2 days of local music, food, shopping, costumes, kids' activities, and plenty of tomato-inspired fun. 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And as always, don't forget to join me, Ace, for Saturday Night Fever. 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